yourself living in a shotgun shack, and you may find yourself in another part of the world, and you may find yourself behind the wheel of a large automobile, and you may find yourself in a beautiful house with a beautiful wife, and you may ask yourself, well, how did I get

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1: Moving painting.
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I feel self-conscious doing.

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1: Yeah.
0: You saw one?
1: Yeah.
0: Are you a bit gutted you didn't see it?
1: I wish I'd seen it more. Yeah. But I didn't see it.
0: Sorry, it's the advantage of me being in control of the light.
1: Yeah, that's okay. I'm glad that you saw it.
0: Well, hopefully I'll see another one. It's quite hard not to, I mean, Nigel was right there. Because there's so many leaves. You can't not hear them if they're nearby.
1: Yeah.
0: I think it's like, it would be impossible for it to sneak past you. That you get near. That's gotta be one.
1: Fuck.
0: Jesus, you scared the shit out of me.
1: Oh my god. It was right beside me. It's on this side.
0: Running up.

0: stand there with the light off. Listen. Thank you. I'm sorry.
1: Oh my god. Oh my god. Whoa.
0: It's a big one.
1: That's a male because it's got the big white spike. Fucking stop doing that. Point at them. Whoa. That's so good.
0: Can I undo it?
1: Holy shit.
0: I'm nearly fucking booted by the thing.

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Got all this shit on my mind. Like, what the fuck am I doing? Work ain't paid me in time. My bae just ripped me my mood. O2 just cut off my

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Surely no one has let the cold jig their knees quite happily. Lined up a ruler against the seam where the sky on a too full stomach tucks itself into the sea. Only I see the water, sugar glazed to stillness, like two taps with a spoon would split its lid in two. The wind that burls me does not feel second hand. It's as true as a first word that repaints the front room it cuts through. Sounds stretch to an echo, so no one remembers how language used to land. The sand is out the packet new, branded with my shoes. Maybe the sun is knackered too, like each of us, wrapped up in our work and ourselves, dreaming of being shelled from our backpacks and swallowed by the beach. Maybe it's a parent, too tired to keep playing the lies through their teeth, because all pain is small change in the cost of wonder. Rising somewhere else while we see it sleep, returning its light in the nick of time, so that not a grain is lost, not a bloat of cloud burst, not a wave out of place. I must be the first. Everything I have was given to me clean, like the sky burns just to blush my face. I have held it up, ungloved, crushed seaweed beneath me, breathed in the beach until I have a new set of lungs. But I have never wiped sunrise down my jumper to get rid of fingerprints. I never took my shoes off as I came in.

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1: On the second day he came with a single red rose.
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1: L-Y-T-E.
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3: 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And now, directly from the planet of Brooklyn, MC Light as a rock.

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0: nothing. 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And now he's trying to say that he's getting over. Come on now, I think you're drunk. 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
1: I'm not trying to hear that.
0: Well, for the last time, this is what is on my mind. I gotta get blind, I gotta get blind, I gotta get solid. If I have to make you holler, make you scream and then grab you by the collar. Take it to Lord, or rather the tailor. Let you know now, huh, I'm not failure. I am the one that will always succeed. I have what all the fellas need. And if they gotta pay for it, that's what they'll do. What the fuck did you laugh before I get something to you? And if I do, you know that you will take it. Now stand and pretend like that. You wanna fake it. But then again, no need to act tough. Cause if y'all was to give you some, you don't have enough. Not enough to give me, to get any. Come on now, you trying to pop shit like you got plenty, plenty of money. Huh, you got plenty of shit. And after that, I can tell you I ain't going for it. And now you really wanna get uncomfortable.

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1: It's a rumor going round. 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

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I don't know the song.

Who that is, who that is, who that is, who that is, who that is, who that is, who that is, who that is, who that is, who that is, who that is, who that is, who that is, who that is, who that is, who that is, who that is, who that is, who that is, who that is, who that is, who that is, who that is, who that is, who that is, who that is, who that is, who that is, who that is, who that is, who that is, who that is, who that is, who that is, who that is, who that is, who that is, who that is, who that is, who that is, who that is, who that is, who that is, who that is, who that is, who that is, who that is, who that is, who that is, who that is, who that is, who that is, who that is, who that is, who that is, who that is, who that is, who that is, who that is, who that is, who that is, who that is, who that is, who that is, who that is, who that is, who that is, who that is, who that is, who that is, who that is, who that is, who that is, who that is, who that is, who that is, who that is, who that is, who that is, who that is, who that is, who that is, who that is, who that is, who that is, who that is, who that is, who that is, who that is, who that is, who that is, who that is, who that is, who that is, who

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1: Days like Kush, when I back this front door run. 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
0: I roll with my G's. 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Fresh pride.

Welcome to the Lucky Show with Misha Avnikov, with me. Today we're gonna enjoy 1 hour of energetic house vibes and dancey grooves. 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
1: What's your name where you calling from, bro?
0: Steve from Eastside.
1: Steve from Eastside?
0: Yeah.
1: Whereabouts in East?
0: Eastside, man, Eastside.
1: Oh, I thought you said East. Alright, pick it up, bro.
0: Alright, later on.
1: Hey, what are you doing tomorrow night?
0: Going down, moving to the lead, mate.
1: Alright, wicked stuff, wicked stuff. See you down there.
0: Later on.
1: Easy.

0: man, 87.
1: Oh, I thought you just said East. Alright, pick it up, Bob.
0: Alright, later.
1: Wait, what are you doing tomorrow night?
0: Guys,
1: I think he's
0: really been
1: elite,
0: mate.
1: Alright, wicked stuff. See you down there.
0: Later, bud.
1: Easy.

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0: Hey friends, we are back. This is BFF Radio, sending through the Call Shop Airways in Düsseldorf. This is the show for this month, and it is actually the last show for this year. So we're going to see us back in January. But this time, nonetheless, we have an amazing guest. Nikiji from the amazing Epic Collective will host the first hour. Hi, Nikiji.
1: Hello. Thanks for the invite.
0: You're glad to have you. Okay, enjoy the first hour, and I will be taking over after that. Have fun.

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Vu parler français, I've been outside chopping the money I mange. 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Bell in my line, I can't stay, no way, not spending the time, I can't pay. 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

can't talk right now, so I was hoping we could do that again. But I had a really nice time, so I'll call you when I'm done.